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1: 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We're on Tura Beach Drive, just down from Woolies.
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It makes good sense.

Yeah, well, we finally got through, even though we had two goes at Lawrence Walker with Mamu Two Step. And that was followed by Harry Schultz with Jolly Blonde, which is a Cajun classic. Jolly Blonde, I think everyone in the Cajun field and probably also the Zydeco field that has a go at that track. Yeah, the first Cajun record was put on wax in 1928 when Columbia Records recorded Joseph Falco. And those two artists in particular were around sort of stars. Well, actually, they were stars in the Cajun field over the next 25 years or so. Alrighty, it's interesting in here today. I just have to smile because it's me versus the machines here, folks. I've had the computer go off on me. I've had CD player 1 go blank. So I've got no idea what's going on with that. And CD 2 decided to play a track twice. Well, it always makes it interesting, doesn't it? Keeps me going. All right, we're going way back in time now. Way back to 1934. When Charlie Patton recorded his very last recording session. Which was done in New York City for the Valkalion record label. And over 3 days in late January and early February 1934, he put down 26 titles. He was quite sick by this stage. And from those tracks, the label recorded 10 78-inch records. So let's listen to Charlie Patton on his last legs. His voice is gone, but he still has a lot of passion. And first up, we've got Revenue Man Blues and then Poor Me, which was the last track by Matrix Number in the session. So perhaps he knew what was happening. Anyway, let's have a listen to Mr. Charlie Patton. When you're ready, Charlie. Oops, gone blank again. CD1.

All right, let's go from one major blue star to another, Mr. T. Oh, Mr. T-Bone Walker. And we've got a couple of tracks from T-Bone, very, very late in his career. First up from 1956, we have Mean Old World. And then from 1955, Why Not? Mean Old World was recorded in Los Angeles and Why Not in Chicago. And both tracks released by Atlantic. And on Mean Old World, have a listen to the wonderful 2.5 minute intro, guitar intro that T-Bone does before he starts singing. Marvelous thing. And a Chicago track had a band that included Junior Wells and Ransom Noling. Junior Wells on harmonica, Ransom Noling on bass. So let's listen to the great T-Bone Walker.

Well, it's just about time to close down Jukebox Jamboree for another week. But before I go, just a reminder, stay tuned today at 4 p.m. for Peter Vickery and Blues and Other Stuff, plus all the other great shows you hear on your local radio station, 3MGB FM. Going to go out today with some Louisiana sort of pop rock and roll from the 60s, early 60s. First up, Gabe Dean with Slop and Stroll Jolly Blonde. I'm sure the old timers would be turning in their grave. And then a track from Jack Stevens called Emma Jean. Both recorded in Lake Charles, Louisiana for the famous Gold Band label. So without further ado, I shall see you next week and we get this ready thing to play, hopefully.

0: 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From the people we live with to the friends and partners we choose, these connections are a huge part of our mental health and well-being. We caught up with Annie Wiley from Reach Out to find out about the support and resources they can provide to young people to help them to navigate through the ups and downs of relationships.
1: Young people come to us about relationships all the time. It's actually one of the top issues that young people come to Reach Out for. So you can go on peer chat and chat to a peer worker. That's a person with lived experience who you can talk to about all sorts of relationship issues, whether that's romantic relationships, friendships, whether that's you've done something that you're uncomfortable with or someone else has done something that you're uncomfortable with. They're really well versed in talking through those issues with you and providing support. The other thing you can do is access our large library of relationships resources, again, across romantic and friendship and family relationships. There's a lot of stuff on our Instagram page as well, particularly around managing relationships. You can also hop on Ask Reach Out, which is our AI tool that you can ask questions for, and it'll draw from all of the stuff on our website and give you really solid, short, sharp answers that can help you on your way.
0: 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They provide a safe place where young people can openly express themselves, explore what's happening in their lives, connect with people who understand their situation, and find the resources to help them manage their challenges. Visit reachout.com to find

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musicians, contemporary bands, and vocal training. And she's already building an exciting future in the performing arts. So let's enjoy another awesome performance from the archives, this time from the 7th vocal season, while we bring in our next performer, Natasha Beck, into the studio.

Akeba. Shurabato Kashi.

Thank you very much. We have a special request for a little number. It's very groovy, very mellow. Title, The Groove Juice Special.

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And there we started off with Jimmy Ruffin with what becomes of the broken heart. And the next we've got the Everly Brothers with Till I Kissed You. And the last one there was the Beach Boys, Then I Kissed Her. Now, and the last one there was the Beach Boys, Then I Kissed Her. Now,